dancing to find my way. Every time I lift my glass, people laugh at me. Won't you tell me how to behave? Here's my hand. Look.

0: guarantee you I will screw this song up. 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
1: What song is it?
2: You know which part.
1: What?
0: Yeah. Well, I at least know which part I'll screw up.
2: Yeah, like he only screws one up.

Your perspective is weakened by emotion. Giving me everything I want has nothing to do with me. Your declaration of self-esteem screams just the opposite. Laughable in my diary. You enjoy being beached, stuck in clone relationships, losing quality and resolution with each copy of me. Teach your smile to become habit. Maybe you'll stop getting kicked out of places you don't own. Here's my first lie. I'll be here when you get home. Stop texting me about shopping. I'd rather be cleaning the grout in the bathtub after 48 visitors than be seen with you in a shopping mall. I'd rather be threading my eyebrows after a sunburn alone than with you at all. But we all know how the story goes. You can only hate someone you once truly loved.

I speak this language, it's not quite the same. For no other reason than this, it's my home. And the places I used to be, far from are gone.

that nature can't do without rhythm. But rhythm can get along without nature. This rhythm, a stylized spring.

from New Orleans, Louisiana. We are in our house doing some work on it, and we're going to go back.

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You know I'm Sean Combs with it. 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And I'm a street boy, so I'm on the road for it. I hate it when they got me talking like a dog for it. I hate it when I gotta go and get the dog for it. I hate it when she says she love me when I'm far from it. I hate it when she tell me that she need a break from it. I'm too busy trying to put the family on top, but always keep an eye on it like I'm fed a wop. I know you.

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This Robert Glasper shit. But fuck his feelings. I hate that nigga.

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Hey. 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

0: Here we are, top of the knot. 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I'm a booger, you're snot. Wait, I'm. You say, hmm? Yeah, I was thinking of.
1: 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Is that a lyric?

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I don't even know where you are. Listen, I get what you're dealing with 100%, and it's really hard and it's rough, but we're black, and you're black in the music industry, no less. This is just how it is. You just have to be able to deal. I don't think you have time for all this finding yourself spiritual shit, and I think you need to focus on the fact that you're here.

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1: I have no idea.
2: I steal that now.
0: See, it's in there.

0: 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To walk you home from school.
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